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We just heard from the Jack Sass and his band from 1984, Save My Life. Also, in that set, also Ray Parker Jr., a mega tune from him from 1981, together with his band Radio, Woman Needs Love, Just Like You Do. And to start things out in the right way tonight on the continuous loop, Jungle from their album, Loving in Stereo. And hey, ain't it the truth? We all need love, just like the man say. And it might just be the woman is saying the same thing. You just ain't listening. So listen to this next track and get in the groove, because we're going to get in the groove with Bobby Thurston. And keep it locked here on 107.7 FM, Brattleboro Community Radio, celebrating 20 years of broadcasting here in the Harmony Place.

And you're tuned to WVEWLP, Brattleboro 107.7 FM, your choice for all access, non-commercial, all-volunteer radio in the Brattleboro area. And started out that last set with Bobby Thurston, Check Out the Groove. Also from 1978, Quincy Jones, Stuff Like That. And to smooth things out at the end of that set from the 2017 album Lost and Found by Adriana Evans, one instrumental track I'm liking a lot lately. More from Adriana Evans in the next set. Right now we're going to keep the jam happening with the band Charisma from their 2012 album entitled Perfect Harmony. Here's Zigaboo. Stay tuned to Continuous Loop for more music. DJ Dignity with some tunes you're sure to enjoy. 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

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This is DJ Twisted Soul Sister from the show formerly known as the Chocolate City Show. 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

And wrapping up another set here on the Continuous Loop with Quincy Jones, the Dude, title track from his album of 1981. Started out that set with the awesome sounds from jazz fusion supergroup Charisma, with some heavy drums heard there on the tune Zigaboo. Could have been Vidi Caiuto, but I can't be sure. It could also be Jeff Porcaro. A great album, though, Perfect Harmony, released in 2012. Also in that set, more from Adriana Evans, Never Knew. Followed up that with the Isley Brothers, It's Your Thing, from 1969, after the band parted ways with the Motown label. So to get right back into the music, not to waste another minute, here's something out of a distant past. From his 1958 album, Yes Indeed, Ray Charles, What Would I Do Without

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Brattleboro's best in R&B, soul, jazz, blues, talk, news. Hey, you want it, we got it. And to finish out the first hour of the show with more from the Isley Brothers, Work to Do from 1972, when the Isley Brothers, the Motown label was kind of history. This recording was on T-Neck Records, the Isley's own label. And before that, we heard from Ray Charles from his Yes Indeed album of 1958, What Would I Do Without You? And now, to kick off the 9 o'clock hour and delving into some of the R&B's memorable recordings, here's something from piano man Jay McShann, title track from his 1970 album, Confessing the Blues, that features, among others, T-Bone Walker on the guitar. Confessing the Blues, also included on the soundtrack to that great, great documentary, Last of the Blue Devils, released in 1979. Hey, keep it tuned. 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

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And concluding our first set of the 9 o'clock hour with one from The Impressions, from their 1975 album First Impressions, Same Thing That It Took, with Ralph Johnson singing lead, taking over from Leroy Hudson, who took over after Curtis Mayfield went solo. In any case, big shout out to Noise by Noise West for turning me on to that particular piece of musical history. Check out Freddie and Steve's show on Tuesday evenings at 8. Also in that set, with a nod to the upcoming season of Spooky Spirits, we heard Ray Parker Jr. from the soundtrack of that monumental movie of the 80s, Ghostbusters. Hey, better check out your closets for ghouls and goblins this October, because they're looking for places to haunt. Also in that set, Little Willie John, Fever, my particular favorite version of the song, though Peggy Lee had that bigger hit for sure. And starting everything off at the top of the hour with Confessing the Blues, Jay McShann. And although some of us may get a little nostalgic for those bygone days when queuing up this next one, here is Hall & Oates with a classic from out of the days when stuff was happening in a good way, from their 1973 Abandoned Luncheonette album. Here's a very memorable tune that resonates with me when I occasionally hear it played. Keep it tuned to the continuous loop

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Don't know how many of you listeners were able to catch the documentary film screened this last weekend at the Latches Theater. The airwaves belong to the people, WBCN and the American Revolution. Very cool movie, and it's definitely alludes to those early days of the 1960s when FM radio, as we now know it, was just taken off. In any case, started out the set with Daryl Hall and John Oates with the unforgettable hit from the 1970s, She's Gone. Followed that up with a great Stevie Wonder cover by the Brazilian bandolinist Hamilton de Holanda. This track taken from the 2024 album Collab that also features on piano the equally great Cuban artist Gonzalo Rubalcaba, who performed at the VJC just weeks ago. Followed that up with Barelli Lagrin Gypsy Project Place de Tedre from the 2004 album Move, and finishing up the set with Novos Baianos from their 1973 album Dois Momentos. So not to take up any more time here with the mic, here's Brazilian guitarist João Bosco with Odile Odala Abertura, title track from his recently released album Amigos Novos e Antigos. Keep it tuned as we approach the end of the hour.

Gap, gap, gap, gap, gap.

0: So, to conclude a rather lengthy set, we heard just now from the musical group Inanna from their album Jewel in the Heart, released in 2015. Irina Rungan, the name of that extended percussion jam. Preceding Inanna, we heard from Slow Dive, Sugar for the Pill, from this 2017 self-titled album Slow Dive. Also in that set, Damian Marley, Living It Up, also from 2017, Stony Hill album of that year. And to start off the set with Brazilian legend João Bosco, Odile Odila Apertura, from his new album Amigos Novos Antigos. João Bosco, a force to be reckoned with, still going strong at the age of 80. And that could be it for tonight's broadcast of the Continuous Loop, heard right here in the stations at WVEWLP, Brattleboro, 107.7 FM, your community radio station. Been a great experience being your host tonight. Always cool to drop in on the studio and spin some tunes, particularly when I got so much music in the queue that needs nothing else but another set of ears. Wishing all you listeners the best for the rest of the weekend ahead. Start gathering those pumpkins and gather around the bonfire, if you would. You got all kinds of fun lined up for the coming October holiday. The Nightmare's Children in the Wings. And got a few minutes left in the show, maybe.
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spring is here. Birds are calling. Skunks are crawling, wagging their tails for love. Spring is here. Whales are churning. Worms are squirming, wagging their tails for love. What is this thing?

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love, love, love, love, love, love, love, love, love, love, love, love, love, love, love, love, love, love, love, love, love, love, love, love, love, love, love, love, love, love, love, love, love, love, love, love, love, love, love, love, love, love, love, love, love, love, love, love, love, love, love, love, love, love, love, love, love, love, love, love, love, love, love, love, love, love, 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love, love, love, love, love, love, love, love, love, love, love, love, love, love, love, love, love, love, love, love, love, love, love,

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0: 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I'm your host, Ear Monkey Nightmare, with Nightmare's Children Radio. And tonight we have a couple of the LG Nightmare's Children members in the house. Myself, of course, and the LG guitarist and secondarily vocalist, Maverick Grant.
1: What's up, everybody?
0: Which I believe you have been on the show, I think, once before, haven't you? Like a while back.
1: I have, yes.
0: So Maverick got to be on the show one time before. I think it was back when we did the afternoon show, so that he got to be on back with when my kiddo was on. Tonight will be his first night doing the karaoke version of the show, so this is going to be pretty cool, because now we're both going to do karaoke covers. And actually, what I'm going to do is I'm going to give it over to Maverick firsthand. I'm just going to help get things set up, and then he'll get to pick and do his first karaoke song. What I'm going to do is I'm just going to bring his microphone down so that it gets the speaker, and then I will pass the big mic over to him. And so what do you want to do for your first song? You can just go ahead and there you go. All right, we are going to leave it up to Mav. He's going to get you guys going in just a moment.

0: I mean, they don't have a straight karaoke version. You could always just do it with the lyrics and sing to it as well if you wanted to.
1: How do you do that?
0: Huh?
1: How do you do that?
0: So, I'm just going to do the same thing that you got. So, instead of, so basically, instead of putting karaoke, what you just do is just put lyrics. So, that'll just be the video. You'll just be singing with them instead of
1: placing them. Okay.
0: So, I'll just give you the lyric video. So, you can play our little great keyboard fix lyric video. That's one, right? Keyboard fix?
1: Mm-hmm.
0: Alright. So, you probably click on either one like the.
1: Yeah.
0: Yeah. So, when you're ready?
1: Yep.
0: There you go. Alright.
1: You need headphones. Go ahead.
0: Yeah. You don't. If you want to use the headphones, you can. I don't. Because for some reason, I'm not going to use the headphones in here. I was going.

0: For 10 years, I never paid a single bill myself. I text a picture.
1: Close and go back into YouTube here. All right, so that was Maverick doing Too Broke to Fix alongside Saliva. That was pretty awesome, pretty epic. And, that's what was messing me up. I have got to put my Do Not Disturb on if I do that. That was messing everything up. All right, now. Actually, I'm just going to send a quick message to someone to let them know that they can listen into the radio show as well. Looks like Cooper ended up being really tired of going home.
2: All right.
1: So it might be just us tonight. All right. So in just a moment, I am going to do my first song tonight, which is going to be by The Cure, my only song I really do by The Cure right now. But I promise eventually I'm going to learn more songs of theirs for karaoke, but right now it's just my main one. But first, just got to send one quick... Actually, no, I'll send the message after. She can wait. I want to do the song first. Because after this song, I actually got to take a little break for the Underwriters. All right.
2: That's awesome.
1: I'm not sure. Maverick, I don't know if you've even heard me do this song yet.
2: I'm sorry. I'm actually responding about something else right now.
1: Oh, no, I was just saying the song I'm about to do, I don't think you've heard me do yet, so.
2: You sound interesting.
1: You'll probably know it pretty well when it comes up. It's from the original Crow movie.
2: Okay.
1: It's actually the main theme song of the original Crow movie. First karaoke song dedicated to Tate.

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So slide back down and close your eyes. 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

0: Oh, yeah, nobody cares about that, so we're going to do our stuff because it's cooler.
1: Yeah.
0: All right, you know what I'm going to do is I'm going to do something for Matt here. I'm going to turn on another microphone and bring it over. Make this a little bit easier. All right, the music goes right into that one. You have that one. I have this one. And we're not stuck like banging heads on the mic. Bang your all head. Not together, guys.
1: Can't even get that right.
0: Bang your head in different directions.
1: Not together. Oh, my goodness.
0: All right. So, we are going to do a cowboy song together. It is. Not saying anything. This is a cowboy song, dang it. There's a word cowboy right in it. Come on, phone. Right, here we are.
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0: Y'all can't see me, but I'm headbanging.

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Showdown. 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

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Here we come, before your gun, and you better listen well, my friend. See, there's loud down below. Aimed at you with the cowboys from hell. 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

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These are no tall tales, friend, cause I knew your doom coming for you were the Cowboys from hell. Ah! 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

0: All right, I'm just going to give it all over to Maverick again so he can do another single one of his own. And then I'll take another single one of my own after. And we'll do one together again. We'll just do it like that throughout the night. I'll talk to you guys for a little bit while Maverick's looking up his song. That way you're not stuck with radio silence. Like you're always done when I'm doing solo stuff. Poor guys get like moments of like 30-second, 2-minute silence at times. That's just me. But, Maverick's just finding a song that he wants to sing for you.
1: Yeah, it's another lyric for you.
0: All right. He's got another one. All right. He's getting ready, and I will leave him.
2: Girl, I think I accidentally gave my AI a social life.
3: Bat I've for been a thousand around here, with
2: iLands lately, where you basically create your own AI companion and watch them grow.

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1: Write your lyrics, hit create, and let Mureika turn them into a song in seconds.
2: Room is dark.
3: Bye-bye. You want to do that?
4: I'm definitely out of practice. I can hear it.
3: Yeah, but you out of practice is better than a lot of people I know that aren't. So, I mean, yes, to what you can do, it's definitely doable, but to people who haven't heard you at your top, you're just still going to be just awesome, because even out of practice, you're pretty awesome.
4: Appreciate that.
3: All right, now... now it's time to hurt myself a little bit with this next song, but it's totally worth it.
4: Don't hurt yourself too badly. You still need to carry on this radio show.
3: Just a little bit. It's not going to be enough to do that. It's just going to be a little. It's just going to hurt a little bit. So that's just because it's a song that Chris Cornell hurt himself doing this song every time he did it. So
4: you're a glutton for punishment. You know that.
3: I like to challenge myself, and this is a very good song to do so.
4: Fair enough. Fair enough. Right, let's hear it.
3: All right, let's... oh, where's my karaoke one? Oh, my black ring. Where is it? What the heck? All right, hold on. Rain. Don't tell me they took it down. I'm going to be so upset if I don't find it. Okay, there it is. Whew. I was going to say...

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Just the mind wide open. Can't stand up when you're talking with your eyes. Why can't not your tongue save face? All feeding on the blood that's running from a black death.

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0: Yeah, obviously that's the one was for our.
1: We need one more together first. Do another together one. Ooh. Want to do a little Rob Zombie?
2: All right. Super Beast.
1: Dracula.
2: Oh.
3: Just got a heating oil delivery. This winter, it's going to be brutal for us. This is Dan Warren, Iran, the Trump goddess. We can't afford these forever wars, then we just can't afford Johnson.
1: Nobody really cares about
4: any
1: of these people.
4: Has anyone actually made it to level 4 before? If you're slightly congested,
1: nobody cares.
4: Use level 1. If you find yourself mouth breathing or snoring at night, use level 2.
1: Nobody cares about your levels.
4: If you feel like you're breathing through a straw and it's affecting your everyday life, use level 3.
1: There's no skip on it. I wanted you to shut up.
4: If you have deviated septum or a collapsed nostril just like this, use level 4. I didn't realize how bad my nose was until I started to use these. It opens up my entire nasal passage, giving me 80% more oxxen through my nose. There's a reason why you're starting to see professional athletes use these more and more.
1: I don't care.
4: If you have any type of problem breathing through your nose, you should definitely give this a try. It worked for me. I know it's going to work for you.
1: It didn't work for anything. All right. Let's. Well, that's over.
2: Yeah. Not enough.

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1: Do it, baby. 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
0: Burn like an animal. 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
1: All right, there we go, Dracula. And now we're going to pass it to Maverick for more of his song. And let's see. Which one was it that you want to do?
2: I got you.
1: Let's do it that way. That way you just delete from there, and then I'll already have karaoke up. There you go. And then let's see how it feels up. All right, I'm going to just skip around you so I can go get something to drink while you...

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1: All right. 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We're badass. Slight adjustment here. Perfect. This is First Person by Stone Sour. Why? Why is everything so gray? Is everything so strange? Is everything seem thrown together by mistake? Why is everything contrived? Is everything so insincere and out of time? Is everything so great? Is everything so...

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Oh!

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0: right. Everything's one side. Everything depends on this, which side you're on.
1: I think today's forecast is wrong. Put your prediction to the test. Trade now on Kalshi.
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3: 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This is Nightmare Chilling Radio with Monkey Nightmare and Maverick Grant. And I'm going to do a song. You know what? I am going to do a song that Maverick has not heard me do before. And no, I'm gonna use the Stone Sour's acoustic version to this because I think that the music that will sound better with my voice doing it, and it's right here for karaoke, so this is gonna be great.

0: I am going to... I'm not going to take a big break or anything. I'm just going to check messages real quick. Just take the serve off, see if anybody said anything. If not, then I'll just put it right back on. And then me and Mav will do another song together. And then we will get him another solo song. And then probably after those songs, we'll have another studio break. Let's see. I have an idea for a fun song to do together. And there's a certain song I'm singing for the end to do together as well. The last song of the night is going to be a Queen song that we're going to do together. That we got to do together because we haven't done it together in a while.
1: What?
0: What is one Queen song
1: that... Oh, God.
0: ...that requires...
1: You're trying to kill me today, aren't you?
0: A little.
1: Oh.
0: Only a little. It's going to kill both of us a little, but
1: you're lucky,
0: you know.
1: You're lucky we're on the air, because I have a few choice words for you right about now.
0: They're all censored.
1: Yes.
0: Even if we weren't on the air, they'd still be censored. It wouldn't matter.
1: I wish we had one of those censor machines, because I would just let it rip, you know?
0: But for now, I was thinking of...
1: yeah.
0: Let's see. Want to do that one with me? Yeah, no. Time for forever.
1: Nope. I'm not touching that with a 10-foot pole and about several dozen other people pushing. Hey.
0: All right, I got someone. Hold on. This one you'll like.
1: Might want to let me get some drink in me for that.
0: All right. We're going to take a quick drink break for both of us, and then we'll be back with a little Metallica for you. Because I'm actually going to need a little more liquids for this, too. What I'm going to do, though, is I'm going to... I'm not going to start it, sir. I'm just going to get it ready.
2: There's a peanut inside me? Nice.
0: So when we come back, we go right to the
2: Pro top. Extra Week is here.
0: These are stupid. I don't care.
2: The Home Depot is celebrating our pros with big...
0: Alright, I'm going to give you a little studio for just a minute, not for very long. We are going to go and get ourselves a little drink stuff. So, yeah.

0: I am your host, Monkey Nightmare, and this is going to hurt.
1: My voice is going to be out of commission.
0: All right, here we go. We are going to hurt ourselves for your entertainment.
1: For your entertainment.
0: Yes.
1: So, enjoy.
0: Please enjoy our suffering.

0: I announced Maverick started doing another solo song.
1: What song was I doing again?
0: I don't know. Whatever one you want to.
1: Hold up.
0: I do something that's a little bit easier. I try to find something that's a little easier on your vocals after that one. Oh, I'm going
1: yeah,
0: to.
1: Yeah, good luck with that.
0: I know my next song's going to be a little easier on my vocals.
1: That's what I'm trying to figure out right now.
0: There we go. I just put it down, so I just type it in. It's already set. All right, so... Yeah, we give a little sad but true to you guys, and I want to see something. I want to
1: talk to the people while I find something real quick, man. Keep them out.
0: Yeah, I'm gonna see how many of these people are actually listening to us right now if I can find it. Let's see.
1: This is gonna be a minute. I'm still trying to find it.
0: I'm just looking for where it is. Or the same pause. Should be nothing that's pause, but that or it's saying that because of us being like actually on the mic. That's okay. All right. Oh, that's what it is. Okay, that's just that. Okay, never mind. Yeah, I'm just kind of checking something on the site while Maverick's finding his song. Actually, you know what? While Maverick's finding a song, I'm going to do something else. I'm going to let it go to the studio stuff for a moment.

0: Let's hear our new hit single
1: that you made possible.
2: Yeah.

so your heart broke. You sit around moping, crying, crying. You say you even thinking about dying? Well, before you do anything rash,

0: Yeah, you know what? We're gonna have some.
1: I am now a morning person. I will not let anyone get in the way of me.
0: Alright, well, since we had a Rebel Yell, I'm gonna have to go and do. So I'm gonna do the Billy Idol one for White Wedding. That's not White Wedding, that's a burp. Some people might not know. It's Brattleboro. There's people out there that just don't know these things, so I had to explain it. All right, I'm just going to quickly see if anyone left a message on that note, and then nope, nobody, so that's cool. All right.
2: My most sincerest apologies for that, though. That performance was not to my liking.
0: Not his liking, but it is still not bad either. And this is with Maverick doing like an endurance thing that he hasn't done in a while, so. It's been some time since he's been doing singing this much in this short, in this amount of time. Like, you know, we're doing a 2-hour show, just pretty much back to back songs here, so. Here we go.

0: Alright. Well, what? For our next one together, let's see. Actually, you know what? We're going to go you just solo, me then solo, and then our last, because we've only got time for about like three more songs, because we've got to make sure we're done by like midnight. So I'll go, you go ahead and do a solo song, then I'll do another solo song, and then we'll do Bohemian.
1: I don't know if my voice can even put that out right now, man.
0: Just do it. You're killing me. Do the smaller parts. You don't have to do the whole song. Just do the parts that you can do. Just join on the stuff you feel comfortable with Bohemian. I just want to end with Bohemian because it's a fun song to end with.
1: All right. Let me find one. All
0: right. You're looking for a song. I'm going to yell into the microphone just to be a jerk.
1: You're going to make everybody else out there who are listening right now very tired.
0: Yep, exactly.
1: And let's just hope they're not on the road driving. We don't need to be held responsibility.
0: It's their fault for listening to us while they're driving.
1: Listener discretion is advised.
0: Listener supervision is is required. It's not our fault. They left us in the station unsupervised.
1: I might make a fool out of myself with this next one, but I think I got one. I'm going to switch up genres for a minute.
0: The cool thing is, so am I when I go do my next song. That's going to be great. Alright. Maverick is getting a song ready. You gotta sing something.
1: Bit of a step out of my norm here. So
0: awesome.
1: Bear with me and be gentle. Alright. We're cued.
0: Alright, here we go.

0: being a witch is about sisterhood, about trust. All three of us together.
1: This is not the song. Bear with us.
2: It's brutal out here.
3: 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Make your first trade today.

0: We are not doing that one. My voice is been strained too much tonight. And on a good day, I could do that song, but tonight, lack of practice and amongst other things,
1: killing your voice.
0: Killed my. If I try that right now, I'm going to seriously kill my voice. If I had more prep time and practice more so, and had not slacked off for so long.
1: And how about not doing all the other powerhouse songs that we did tonight already?
0: I keep chasing that same old devil. Chasing that same old devil. Ain't knocking me down. I'm standing my ground with the whole world all around me.
1: Is that what time is when you didn't hear something like you're still repeating right after? It's because...
0: See, the thing is, that's all I freaking listen to is powerhouse stuff. So I'm trying to... I'm trying to find something I know right now is not going to strain my voice more so than what it already has.
1: If you need to rest your voice for Bohemian, I could just do one more than we can do Bohemian.
0: Yeah, man. I mean, if I can't find the voice that I really... Because if you can hear it, my voice right now, this is not... By the way, ladies and gentlemen, this is not how my voice normally sounds on a good day.
1: There's no pressure.
0: It is rough right now. Usually I sound a lot better than this, and right now I'm even being critical on my own.
1: No, there's also no pressure if you want to take a break instead and have me going again, I can.
0: Yeah, no, that was god awful. That was terrible.
1: We have 15 minutes left for you.
0: All right. I think you probably should take over,
1: because
0: my voice is not
1: going
0: to work with me.
1: All right, I'll take one more. Let Matt rest his voice a bit, and then it's going. I'll do one more. Then it'll be Bohemian, and if Maverick can, he'll join me with Bohemian or whatever parts he can. Otherwise, he put up one heck of a run tonight. Anyway, this is his first time being here. Well, the last time he was here wasn't even a two-hour show. He was only on for the one-hour show before, so this is his first time being on a two-hour radio show. And it's just me and him, so give props to Maverick for what he's done tonight, because he's not used to doing this and has not done endurance singing training for a while. So,
0: you guys really out there, you guys don't know me, so you guys really don't know how hard it is for me to just put down the microphone and say, okay, that's it for the night. I can't do it. Because if any of you know me out there, you'll know I will give it everything I've got until there's nothing left to give, until everything in my reserve is completely depleted. So I'm honestly quite disappointed with my own self right now. And but now, at least now I know what kind of work needs to be done, because this is
1: All right, I'm going to go ahead and toss in another song. The thing is,
2: when you give someone your word,
1: might end up
2: you keep
1: just
2: it.
1: Kind of joining
2: over 100 years
1: anybody.
2: Ago, soldiers built USAA on that promise. Today, we're still taking care of the military, their spouses,
1: I'm my favorite
2: kids,
1: Kenny Rogers
2: and grandkids.
1: Song.
2: USAA,
1: yes.
2: Taking care of our own.
1: Kenny Rogers song.
3: You're making great time, George. Every day I'm hustling. Push this lap. Push it.
1: This is not Kenny Rogers, it's some idiot.
4: Every day I'm hustling.

0: Now we're just on time for Bohemian Rhapsody, and it is up to Maverick if he ends up getting to join in, or what parts he joins in if he does. But I'm going to do it because I love the song. Oh. And then I'm going to go to a karaoke event and do another song.
1: I may or may not end up joining him. So if you guys happen to be in the Brattleboro area, you know where the karaoke is happening, you can catch us there.
0: All right. Here we go.
1: Come out, hang out with us, have some fun, a couple drinks, hang out, see what we're like outside of the radio station.
0: All right. Time to hurt myself a little more, and then I don't hurt myself again. Woo!
2: The shadowy organization has been keeping Big this Lemon on top of the Soda World for decades. Feeling not, but Seven Up is
0: a lemonade. That was a lemonade commercial. What the hell? It must have been filmed in Brattleboro.
1: It must have, right? I mean, marketing, promotional material. Love you guys.
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This is the song that never ends. It goes on and on, my friends. Maverick started singing it, not knowing what it was. And we're all stuck singing it forever just because this is the

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Oh, do have a bagel, bagel. 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

This here song is about John W. Smoke Jr. It's about being in love and loving love that's hating love and love and love and the hateless love that revolves around the loveless hate that's a hateless love and the love that's loving the love and the hate that's hating love that's loving the hate. It's about John W. Smoke's mom. It's with his mom. It's about his mom. It's about his mom. It's about loving his mom and being without his mom and loving the hate that's hating loving his mom and all the time they're there. Hating the hate that's loving the hate and love that's loveless hate. And it goes something about like this.

John's left leg and rope like it extended out 469 different miles, and verily, verily, it was 69 different nuns speaking simultaneously to John in 69 different languages. And it evolved itself, and it was the legless dog that became a cyclone out of John's father's forehead. And there it was, like a Twinkie with a halo storm in it, and it revolved down into the sky and talked to John like he was a little puppy himself. And John said that I am not the magma, I am not the crust, and I shall evolve. And the rain had come down and it washed on John. And he said that I will be a cigarette butt before it's all done with. And they said, no, you are the flame itself, and you shall burn pure in the South American sky where the blood dogs worship the stillness.

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0: Merci, Chantry.
1: Thank you very much. We're on Long Island now, aren't we?
2: Yeah.
1: Finally got... Well, no, we were just heading out of New York. It didn't matter which way.
2: New York's okay. Anybody here ever hear of a guy named Cord that built automobiles?
3: Is he a local hero?
2: Gee.
1: Well, we're going to do a song about him right now. This is from the album On Reprise. It's called The New Soft Shoe.

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It will feature a range of performances for kids and adults, workshops, special film screenings, and panel discussions. Over the last three decades, Puppets in the Green Mountains has brought more than 75 companies from over 20 countries to southern Vermont. The theme for this year's festival is Endings, Beginnings, and the Humanity in Between. The festival runs from September 16th to 20th across numerous venues in Putney and Brattleboro. More information, show schedules, and tickets can be found on puppetsinthegreenmountains.net.

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While the tears and the red blood from the cradle it wrung. The lady coming downstairs, not thinking no harm. 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

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Oh, keep your daughter Betsy for to go through the flood, to scare the silver basin that catches your heart's blood. Daughter Betsy was a-settin' in the castle so high, she saw her dear father

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And this is this community's radio station, such a great resource. Also, shout out to DJ Silver, who was on the airwaves before me just now. And she made it despite her health issues, and this is what the radio station does for you, is creates a space for you to just get out and be on the airwaves and share your music and your thoughts with the people. 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And we have a spanking new website, which is also another reason to get on wvew.org. The next track that I have is called Rangrez, which means the person who takes care of dyeing a garment. Today I'm talking about colors, and because it's fall, but I also want to touch upon a lot of different topics related to color. And I came across this article on chromophobia, which is aversion to having colorful stuff. And there is a strong colonialism attachment to this idea of having something colorful. There is in many Western societies, there is a fascination with muted colors. You see a lot of beige and gray. I saw this funny reel of a woman dressed in absolutely colorful attire walking through malls, especially in present time, and finding just every shade of gray, beige, black, and white. No color whatsoever. And all of this has its roots in colonialism and chromophobia, which was prevalent. And it all is believed to have originated from the Greeks assuming that colors are associated with barbarism, uncivilized societies, and femininity. And that notion was carried forward by the Western world the European colonial powers, when they started colonizing the rest of the world, they brought these prejudices with them. And the vibrant textiles of the places that they were colonizing, like Africa, India, the traditions that existed of colors, embroidery, dyeing, all of that was seen in a different light. And they were in fact, in some of the texts and journals written by English travelers and colonial officers, they were considered rags. They were called all these vibrant textiles that they saw were referred to as rags. And these are the very colors, these are the very textiles that now are showing up in designer clothing and accessories in different forms. But again, they are being stripped off of their origin stories and
stripped off of the history of where they came from. It's only the label that makes them like Dior and Prada and Vogue and all those places. Vogue is the fashion magazine. But when they carry all these stories, it gets repackaged. That's what I'm trying to say, is that the notion of color and colorful stuff has changed. But it's important to talk about this stuff, and also let's celebrate the colors of South Asia and India by this playlist today, which is all about colors.

That was a track from a film called Tanu Weds Manu, and the song lyrics imply rangrez means a dyer, a person who dyes the cloth. But in the context of this track, the person dying is dying the soul and heart of the subject of the song. And it says that you have dyed my soul with the color of love. And what shade have you used, and you have mixed it with water in such an intoxicating fashion that you have taken over my entire being with this color, with this deep red of love. And that's how it goes on. And this is an expression. Rangrez is a word that is used in the Sufi context a lot, and it can also mean, like a lot of Sufi songs, it can mean divine love, the love for God. And it also gets interchanged with someone who you share a romantic relationship with, or someone you have an emotional bond with. So, more songs about color coming up back to back here. And this one is for all the colorful mums that adorn New England at this time. And they are the last of the blossoms, and they stay till the very end. So thank you, moms, for adding some colors to our lives.

0: Lal dupatta, meaning a red dupatta. Dupatta is a garment like a stole that's worn around the neck by Indian women and a lot of women in South Asia wear the dupatta. And there is an uproar on the internet, and it has been a conversation that's happening for a long time over the Scandinavian scarf that was named a Scandinavian scarf, but it looked exactly like a dupatta. And it was a lot of these brands that launched their own version of this dupatta and called it a Scandinavian scarf. And it was clearly a case of stealing from the South Asian culture and not giving credit where credit is due. And this is just one instance of many things that people in the diaspora are in the South Asian culture are complaining about, like the chappals. These Kolhapuri chappals are these sandals that are made of leather, and they are handmade in the part of Maharashtra which is called Kolhapur, and that's how they get their name, Kolhapuri chappals. But they just became luxury leather sandals when a brand launched them as luxury leather sandals and marked them up on their website. Were selling it for hundreds of dollars. And the same thing is happening with chrome plates, which are actually just steel thalis that have been used in India for generations now. And haldi dood, haldi is the name for turmeric, and dood is milk, and turmeric and milk has been used as a nightcap for, again, generations. But that became golden milk latte when Starbucks colonized it. And kurta shalwar, which is a set of a long tunic and pants, that became a tunic and trouser set which also has a dupatta around its neck, and the whole thing looks like a South Asian outfit, but it's called a tunic and trouser set, which is totally like completely stripping the origin culture of its credit and essence, and just giving it a new label so that you can get all credit for designing something that people have been wearing for generations. Why am I talking about this? Because I came across it on the internet, and today I'm talking about colors. And this one article I would like to bring your attention to, again from one of my favorite podcasts, which is called The Brown History Podcast, and they also have essays. So this is you can just search by Brown History on Substack and become a paid subscriber, and you can read all these essays written by people who are immersed in different fields. And these are all people from South Asia. They may be living in South Asian countries, or they are diaspora people that are now living in other countries like me. And this one article is called More is More: South Asian Maximalism in the Backdrop of an Increasingly Colorless World. And this article talks about the clean girl aesthetic, the quiet luxury, the beige babes that are taking over the social media algorithms. And what it's doing is calling these visuals that are stripped off of color as minimalism, and desirable because it's equivalent to having good taste, and also it signifies quiet luxury. But what it's also doing at the same time is telling you that color is gaudy, that color and being colorful is barbaric, is third world, and is not desirable. And this is this thought is not new. It has been prevalent since the Greek times. In fact, the article quotes something that Aristotle wrote, which was that let me look for that quote. Yeah, in Poetics, he writes, "A random distribution of the most attractive colors would never yield as much pleasure as a definite image without color." And there is a book written by an author which is called Chromophobia. It's written by David Batchelor. And David argues in the book that in the way that Aristotle connects the word random to color and definite to an image without color, suggest that this is not just intentional wording, but he also lays the foundation for color to become a cipher for chaos and for the lack of color to become a cipher for order. So all of this deliberate stripping of the home culture of its essence is the reason why these conversations are important to have. Like in the Indian cultural context, in the Indian treatises, there is mention of Sola Singar, which means the 16 adornments that make a woman, a bride's, look perfect. And it starts from head to toe and all the 16 ways in which she can look like a bride, wearing a mang tika, which is a head gear, like a chain that goes across the center of her forehead, and earrings, layered earrings, necklace, doing her hair in a certain way, wearing her clothes, putting on henna on her hands. Again, the whole idea of henna tattoo is I also find that problematic, because it's, yes, it is a tattoo, and no, it is also not a tattoo. It is a henna design on your palms, and calling it tattoo is also trying to equate it with something else that is different and not the same. It's just like clubbing these things into territories where they don't belong. But I will continue playing more songs about colors today, because that is what I'm celebrating on this episode. And thank you for bearing with me on the sort of rant. I should remind the listeners that the views and opinions expressed on this WBEW show are that of the hosts and the guests exclusively. They are not of the radio station, the board, or any underwriter supporters. With that, I will share a short clip of Valley Post News and then continue with the color playlist that I have selected for today.
1: 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I'm Isha Williams. More information about these and other articles is at valleypost.org. The nurses at the Greenfield Hospital reached a tentative union contract on September 28th. Suzanne Love is an emergency room nurse at the Greenfield Hospital. She said, quote, This is an enormous victory, unquote. In the first year of the contract, nurses will get an average of a 6% raise. They will get a 13% raise over the life of the agreement, which expires on the last day of 2028. A spokesperson for the union said on September 29th, quote, the nurses will vote to ratify the tentative agreement in the coming days, unquote. In other news from the Valley, in 2014, the Vermont Yankee nuclear reactor closed permanently because thousands of people marched in Brattleboro and because hundreds of people were arrested for nonviolent civil disobedience in Brattleboro and outside the reactor, 3 miles from Massachusetts and a stone's throw from New Hampshire. Now, a corporation says it's considering building a nuclear reactor at the site, which is now a nuclear waste dump. This has been Valley Post Radio. I'm Isha Williams. More information about these and other articles is at valleypost.org.

0: That was an assortment of songs that had the names of colors in them. Mohe Rang Do Lal. Lal means red. And the song meant that color me in the color of red, the color of love. And Hum Pe Ye Kisne Hara Rang Dala. Hara means green. And why? How did I get painted in envy? And this last song was called Satrangi, which means seven colors, all seven colors of the rainbow. And the song goes through the seven different phases of falling in love with someone, starting with being infatuated and then slowly getting deeper into emotional state with them, and all of that is represented with color, very creatively expressed in lyrics by Gulzar. Here is a song called Mujhe Rang De, which again means color me. And yes, a lot of Bollywood songs mention color, and it's also an expression used to show how someone shows their love, or how they would like to feel when they are in love, how they would like to be colored by love. And all of that is uses a lot of color metaphor, and color is very important to the Indian culture.
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Those were the many descriptions featuring the word gulabi. Gulabi means pink. And the previous song was Gulabi Aankhe Jo Teri Dekhi. Gulabi means pink, and it's describing eyes. I saw the pink hue in your eyes. And that was intoxicating. So it's not like the

pink for eyes when it's when the context is about feeling drunk on someone's gaze, feeling feeling really lost in their eyes, and feeling like there is mystery and like a sea of exploration that the beloved would like to do of the other person's eyes. So that's one way of describing eyes. And the next one is about again describing eyes. It says kathai aankhon wali ek ladki. Now katha is a very specific type of it's a type of food item. It's like a paste which has a brownish rust, reddish hue, and that paste is used in paan, which is a leaf that has betel nuts and some rose petals that are infused with sugar syrup, and all of this is used as like a digestive of sorts. You eat the paan, which is full of fennel seeds, this betel nut, and rose infused stuff, and all of this is, and the leaf itself is good for digestive enzymes, for activating the digestive enzymes in your stomach. And one of the ingredients that go on paan is called katha, which is actually an astringent derived from the acacia catechu tree. And this is applied as a very thin paste that it provides a little bit of a distinct bitter and astringent flavor, and that is combined with a little bit of lime, and that makes the mouth and the saliva turn like this reddish orange. So people that eat paan, if you see in like movies where the character is chewing paan, they have this red on their mouth, and that comes from the color of the katha. And so in this next song, he's describing her eyes as kathai, which means having the quality, having the reddish brownness of katha. Very, very specific metaphor that the lyricist is using to describe the depth in her eyes. So here is kathai aankhon wali.

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Is hats were in fashion and wearing a scarf around your neck was stylish. And this next track is Neele Neele Ambar Par, which means on the blue sky when the moon shines. It means love in all its different ways. So, yes, I've been seeing a lot of blue skies lately, and that is a pretty lovely fall sight, is the backdrop of the blue skies and the fall foliage that is against that background of the blue skies is pretty special. So enjoy fall season, and I will be back the week after next, because I'm traveling next week. But you will hear a Bollywood playlist regardless. So enjoy the weekend, and these are the last two tracks from me. Neele Neele Ambar Par, followed by Phoolon Ke Rang Se, which means with the color of flowers, I have written this letter to you. And that is indicative of the differently colored flowers that we will still get to see for the next few weeks until it all becomes gray and white.

0: Hey y'all, this is DJ Joey Faz. Like popular music heard down through the ages? 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
2: Clouds hang in the air like a labored sigh. Migrating birds have forgotten how to fly. There's a shudder on the wind, their screams pierce the sky. They realize that they're all gonna die.

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But in our hearts, we know the only way out is letting go. But as we wait,

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This is Brattleboro Trad and Folk, your weekly dose of traditional and folk music. On your very own local community radio, here's some very local music. Here's a tune from Brattleboro's own Lissa Schneckenberger, the excellent title track from her 2023 album, Falling Forward. I guess if you have to fall, forward seems like a good option. All right, hang tight.

These were two tracks from Brattleboro's very own Lisa Schneckenberger. We started with Falling Forward, title track of her 2023 album, that featured Lisa on fiddle, Rochelle O'Quay on piano, Molly O'Bunsewin on double bass, Karen Tweed on piano accordion, and the album was produced by Katie McNally. But we followed this with a brand new track from Lisa Schneckenberger that just came out in the last couple of weeks. Fresh tracks. This was the B-side from her single, Oh Good Lord. The song was called Allow Me to Mend. It was an original from Lisa Schneckenberger, and on the recording she collaborated with Garrett Cameron, who was playing drums, vibraphones, and if you heard a little bit of very faint, it was hard to tell what it was, but it sounded like some spoken voice. It was some found sound that Garrett was tinkering with. Lisa was playing guitar and sang on this track. Let's move on to some more new music. Hayden Stern is a young fiddler from Washington State. He just released his debut album of original fiddle tunes. It's called The Morning Dark. It features Hayden Stern on fiddle, Ezra Jane Landsman on guitar, Elise Snowy on fiddle, Pat Gunning on mandolin. I generally try to separate my own career in the folk and traditional world from the content of this radio show, but I guess I should disclose I was the producer on that project. It was a lot of fun. These guys all came on the East Coast to a studio upstate New York, and we had a great time working on music together with sound engineer extraordinaire Eli Cruz. My role was mostly to keep out of the way and vaguely make sure we keep steering in the right direction. Super proud of this record, of the Hayden's first record. Here's the opening track. It's called Susie's. Stick around. We're shifting gears after this for some of my favorite old-time musician. But first, this is Hayden Stern. The album is The Morning Dark, now available on Bandcamp. And the track is called Susie's.

This is WVEW. This set started with Hayden Stern and Susie's, and we switched to some old-time music with some of my heroes of old-time American music, Stephanie Coleman and Cleek Schrei. The tune was Piney Woods from their 2013 album, Fiddle. Straight to the point. This was followed by Dirk Powell. I think we can say this is an official folk hit. Waterbound has been covered by many people. It's an original by Dirk Powell. Fantastic, fantastic song. Beautifully arranged here from his album Time Again from 2004. We'll stay with some little gems of old-time music. This is the collaboration of Libby Whitenauer. I hope I say your name well, Libby. And Jake Blount on fiddle. They're both playing fiddle. The duo is called Tui. The track is called Woe

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This is such a great recording. This was Cilla Fisher playing with her partner Artie Trizise. I wish I knew how to pronounce Artie's last name. Like many names on this show, this is a recurring pattern, as you'll see. Such a great album released on Folk Legacy Record in 1978. The melody somehow reminds me a little bit of Paul Brady's Arthur McBride. I don't know if they're cousin songs or have a same common origin, perhaps. But such a good song from Cilla Fisher, brilliant artist in her own right, but also notably the sister of Archie Fisher. But let's say in Scotland, here's a slightly modern band, but yet almost 20 years old, this recording is. This is Malinky. At this point, the singer was still the amazing Karen Polwart. Malinky is a Scottish band, and Karen Polwart left the band soon after this album to a very successful solo career, one of my favorite voices in Scotland. Here she sings one of her original fantastic song. It's called Follow the Heron. I'm going to send that one out to a couple of listeners who've been giving me some shout outs. So this goes to Eloise in Maine and Erin right here in Brattleboro. Thanks for listening. If you want to connect, just write me at brattleborotrad@gmail.com or just say hi at the station window. All right. This is Malinky with Karen Polwart, and she's singing Follow.

classic track from 1982 on Brattleboro Tratton Folk here on WVEWLP. This was Kevin Burke and Mial O'Donnell. The tunes were The Rolling Waves, The Market Town, and Scatter the Mud from the brilliant album Portland. Kevin Burke, still very active musician in the Irish scene. Mial O'Donnell passed too young, tragically. It was in 2006 at the age of 55. He had a lot of fantastic music ahead of him, I'm sure, but he's remembered dearly by the music community. Great album, Portland, by Kevin Burke and Mial O'Donnell. Before that were The House Jigs from Eamon Coyne and Chris Drever, from their brilliant album Honk Toot Sweet from 2007. We started with Malinky. We heard the voice of Corinne Polwart and also Steve Byrne singing Follow the Heron. Here's an event that's not exactly soon, but it's coming up in a month. That's down in Holyoke at the La Luz Sound Stage. But worth mentioning, the Irish super band Dervish is coming. A rare chance to see Dervish here in the U.S. Great band. They started in 1989 from County Sligo. Do reserve early. I think it's going to fill up. I'm going to play some Dervish in the coming weeks as we get closer to the show. Here another little announcement. Of course, the weekly Irish session at the Tower Bar here in Brattleboro on Elliott Street. Always a great vibe, some good drinks and great acoustic music. Very low key. It's from 6 to 8 every Mondays. Some jigs you may hear, or some tunes, they're actually reels, you may hear at the Irish session would be The Corner House, or Jack Rose, or The Caucus Reel. And here, we'll hear them played by Dylan Carlos, Kian Sweeney, and John McCartan. This is from their album, Carlos Sweeney McCartan.

Carlos Sweeney McCartan from Ireland, and we jumped right over England, straight to France, with Chiac Boom and Scottish des Batteries. Scottish is a dancing tune. You may hear it if you come to Brattleboro's own Balfolk once a month at the Guildford Broadbrook Community Center. I'm going to announce that as we get closer to the date. But let's stay in France. Here are some of my favorite current French folk bands. First, we'll hear Ma Petite with the piece is called Les Revenants from their album Passage, brand new from 2026. I love Ma Petite. Such a good take on folk music, and the production is really cool. Surprising. Goes all sorts of ways that we don't expect, and it makes me happy. We're going to finish with Le Grand Barouf, and also an album from 2026. The album is called Bleu Noir. The track is called Camarade. Some great big sound to finish the show. Thank you for being with me this week on Brattleboro Trad and Folk. My name is Jan Falke, and I'll be your host here every Wednesdays, 11 a.m. That's the live broadcast. 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

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Hi, everyone. This is DJ John here presenting John's Album Hour, my 337th show, where we start with a classic song and play songs from it and related to it, or in this case, a classic album. This week, we're featuring The Secret Policeman's Other Ball by The Secret Police, which was produced by Amnesty International as a fundraiser and released in 1982. It includes some excellent music in support of a great concert series. Unusually for my show, we'll play the whole album with a few breaks in between. Let's kick it off.

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1: 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In our first set, we started with Sting singing Roxanne, a totally awesome song. Not quite a cappella, but just Sting and his guitar. He followed that up with Message in a Bottle, another great song. Shout out to Uncle Bunny, who played Roxanne on Friday on his show. I'm impressed that he has a vinyl copy of this album. It's quite rare. I think I bought the CD on eBay for $70, by far the most I've ever paid for a CD. It's not available in the U.S. That was followed by Jeff Beck and Eric Clapton with 'Cause We've Ended as Lovers. Shout out to Pete from Midnights, who's been regaling me with stories about how great Jeff Beck is for the last few weeks. Time for a Pete's Album Hour. After that, we had Jeff Beck and Eric Clapton with Further Up the Road. And we finished the set with one more, Crossroads. Two guitar legends going at it for a great cause. Let's keep going.
2: I wish to make a complaint.
3: Sorry, we're closing for lunch.
2: Never mind that, my lad. I wish to complain about this parrot what I purchased not half an hour ago from this very boutique.
3: Oh, yes, the Norwegian Blue. What's wrong with it?
2: I'll tell you what's wrong with it. It's dead, that's what's wrong with it.
3: No, it's resting, look.
2: Look, my lad, I know a dead parrot when I see one, and I'm looking at one right now.
3: No, it's not dead, it's resting.
2: Resting?
3: Yeah. Remarkable bird, the Norwegian Blue. Beautiful plumage, isn't it?
2: The plumage don't enter into it. It's stone dead.
3: No, it's resting.
2: All right, then. If it's resting, I'll wake it up. Hello, Polly. I got a nice cuttlefish for you when you wake up, Polly Parrot.
3: There, it moved.
2: No, it didn't. That was you pushing the cage.
3: I did not.
2: Yes, you did. Hello, Polly. Polly. Polly Parrot, wake up. Polly. Now, that's what I call a dead parrot.
3: No, it's stunned.
2: Look, my lad, I've had just about enough of this. That parrot is definitely deceased. And when I bought it not half an hour ago, you assured me that its lack of movement was due to it being tired and shagged out after a long squat.
3: It's got me pining for the fjords.
2: Pining for the fjords? What kind of talk is that? Look, where did it fall flat on its back the moment I got it home?
3: The Norwegian Blue prefers kipping on its back. It's a beautiful bird, lovely plumage.
2: Look, I took the liberty of examining that parrot, and I discovered that the only reason that it had been sitting on its perch in the first place was that it had been nailed there.
3: Well, of course it was nailed there, otherwise it muscled up to those bars and boom!
2: Look, matey. This parrot wouldn't boom if I put 4,000 bolts through it. It's bleeding demise.
3: It's not. It's pining.
2: It's not pining. It's passed on. This parrot is no more. It has ceased to be. It's expired and gone to meet its maker. This is a late parrot. It's a stiff. Bereft of life, it rests in peace. If you hadn't nailed it to the perch, it would be pushing up the daisies. It's run down the curtain and joined the choir invisible. This is an ex-parrot.
3: Well, I better replace it then.
4: If you want to get anything done in this country, you've got to complain to your blue in the mouth.

Thank you. Thank you very much.

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1: Our second set began with the classic Monty Python sketch, Dead Parrot. This was technically not part of the Secret Policeman's Other Ball. It was from the Secret Policeman's Ball, released in 1979, but it's a great skit. I love Monty Python. When I was in junior high, my sister, her friend Teresa, and I went to see Monty Python and the Holy Grail on opening day, one of the best movies ever. Then we had Bob Geldof and Johnny Fingers with I Don't Like Mondays, a song I heard on WVEW a week or two ago, and I think that was what led me down the secret police rabbit hole. Next was Phil Collins with In the Air Tonight, a great version that only featured Phil Collins on piano, as far as I know. And we finished the set with Phil and The Roof is Leaking. I just love that song. It's played in an ominous D minor key. I've mentioned this before, but the summer I graduated from college, I went with some friends to see Phil Collins at Pine Knob, a terrific outdoor arena in Clarkston, Michigan, that's just like Great Woods in Massachusetts. That was during his No Jacket Required tour. Phil came on the stage and sang I Don't Care Anymore, then turned around and walked off stage. A few minutes later, an announcer came on and said, unfortunately, Phil's voice was hurting and he had to cancel the concert. Back in the day, I had a passing resemblance to Phil Collins, so on the way back to the car, I was heckled by other concertgoers to get back on stage and sing. Because 15,000 fans all tried to leave at one time, there was an epic traffic jam on I-75 South leaving Clarkston. That concert's still known at Pine Knob as Phil's shortest concert. Let's get back to the music.
2: Thank you.

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1: 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In our short third set, we had two from Donovan, starting with Universal Soldier, and followed by Catch the Wind. I can't say Donovan's my favorite, but the crowd liked him. Let's see if it's Sunday. Latchkey Kids is next. Then stay tuned for Classical A to Z at noon. Hopefully KT will be back. 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Shout out to Uncle Bunny for listening every week. Shout out to Mark Goulian, my college roommate, for going to this movie with me so long ago. Shout out to my listeners in Vermont, Massachusetts, New Jersey, and Michigan. 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If your polling place is in Brattleboro, you can stop in and say hi. I'll be working the election. And especially as the election is coming, no kings.

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This is your boy, DJ Kelkid, welcoming you to another edition of Latchkey Kids. 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This is show number 144. 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But our intrepid web designer put a new one together for us, and it does look smashing. 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But one-time donations are gratefully accepted and appreciated. Good show there by DJ John. Great to follow you up as always. Stay tuned, as he mentioned, for Classical A to Z after me. Hopefully we got KT back. I'm pretty sure she should be. If not, we'll press on. Oh, let's see. We're just past the 10 o'clock hour here. East Coast time. East Coast. That's right. And, well, we got a little rain in the forecast today. But at least it's, above freezing, so it's not snowing, right? Of course, there's a lot of, follow-up rain from the recent Category 2 hurricane down there hitting in the Gulf. I think it's Isaias or Izias. I'm not sure exactly how to say it. I did not hear it on the radio per se, but saw it spelled out. WVW, we will be holding our first new board meeting tomorrow. I should say with our new board meeting. I am a part of that, so I look forward to having our first meet with the newer group here. Of course, that'll be after DJ Bex goes in for a little surgery tomorrow morning. We'll take care of some business there. A little road to recovery. Get her going soon, right? With that, my mom and stepdad Robert will be coming up here too to kind of lend a helping hand at the end of the week. They'll be up for about a week, so that'll be good to have them around. In the background, you got Horse Lords going on. This is from their newest album, Demand to be Taken to Heaven Alive. And this is the title track of that. DJ Bex and I just had the pleasure of seeing them this past Tuesday down in Northampton at the Iron Horse. Nice little venue we've not been to before. But it was good to see them. We'd seen them many years ago when we first started dating. So it's cool. I'll play a shorter one of their songs later in the show, which I do know they played when we just saw them. Speaking of horses, Giddy Up Eleanor, one of the bands I am in, I guess the band I am in currently. Your boy's a drummer, been a drummer, right? Talked about that many times here. So that was all part of Johnny Fest, which is for our secretary. Excellent DJ here too, DJ Johnny. Johnny. Johnny.
It was his birthday, so happy birthday to you, my friend, on this past Friday. But he is a man of many talents and plays in many different bands, and so that was a kind of a day to, you know, just to enjoy time together, communion, all that good stuff. And we had Food Not Bombs there, which has been a long time activist group. Some of the earlier punk shows I remember was involved in 30 some years ago were Food Not Bombs related, so always happy to be participating in their message. We welcome all the leaf peepers up here. Despite what some may say, yeah, we get a little bit more traffic, a little bit longer lines here and there, but you know what? It's nice to have you all here. We do appreciate you patronizing the state, enjoying all the local wares and whatever else that are offered here. And, so, yep, just drive safe out there. Enjoy the fall colors, the autumnal bliss. All that good stuff. One thing that blissful. Oh, boy. For those of you that have home heating oil, my goodness. Your boy put in an order this week. And I knew the prices had gone up, but dang, they really went up. And, we know who to thank for that. Our dear small-handed leader. Thanks, Trump. Appreciate it, man. Glad all that stuff in Iran's really working out for us. I'm winning. You're winning. We're all winning. Anyway, we'll talk some more later. Let's get into some more tunes. I got a bunch of new stuff. Some old stuff. Some old stuff. But a bunch of great stuff. Talk to you soon. Peace.

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1: 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Get involved. Alrighty, well, tunes we just heard. I really enjoyed this band when they put out their album 2 years ago. They just released this new one. German band De Verlier. Hopefully I'm saying that right. I know it means loser. The album.

Starting us off there, La Edad del Futuro. And that was the first song you could hear here without me talking. But we did have Horse Lords before that in the background with their title track, Demand to be Taken to Heaven Alive. One other note here. We'll be saying goodbye to another business and restaurant here in town, Echo. Great owners and almost our neighbors, John and Aaron. We wish them well in their future journeys. They are going to be leaving us here in Brattleboro and packing up their dogs, getting into an RV and hitting the road and not looking back. But we wish them safe journeys. They'll be missed. I know DJ Bex and I have enjoyed our many times in there. We have, I've been in there for dinner the last two nights. I think we'll pop in for one final farewell beverage later this afternoon. But again, I am understanding that there is a business, another restaurant going to be taking over the spot, so at least it won't be staying blank like several other businesses out here. Well, I think we're going to get back into it here. I did want to briefly discuss a few things here, of course, as I want to do from time to time. So some quick Vermont news, of course, would be, I guess Republicans are quite worried that America's favorite governor is about to be shown the door here, as they are dumping a lot of money into the governor race to backfill Scott, current longtime incumbent. And as I always say, if you're not happy with the state of states or whatever, look to the leaders. And who's there? Well, and request a change. So with that in mind, of course, the elections are going to be coming up here, woof, boy, 3-4 weeks away. So if you can, try to get involved on election days here. You can volunteer to be a poll watcher. Phone bank to get out the vote, offer rides, anything of that nature. You can help cure ballots if that needs to be something that needs to be done. www.mobilize.us. And we have a great resource here in Windham County for actions after the election here would be www.wecantogether.net. That is we, W-E, can, C-A-N, together, two, T-O-G-E-T-H-E-R.net. We can together.net. Indivisible Brattleboro is coming out from, this is some good information here from Indivisible Brattleboro Saving Democracy Group. All right, I'm going to be cranking up the volume a little bit more in this next set here. Oh, maybe bring it back down a little bit later. But to get started here, another great band. They've been, they're definitely going to be my end of the year top 20 for sure. Played one or two of their songs before. This is Der Spitz with their song, Throw Yourself to the Sword. Talk to you soon. Peace.

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0: 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Hi, Mom. It's me, Anya.
1: Hi, Mom. It's me, Jada.
2: Hello. Back with ya. We're in the second hour here, just past the 11 o'clock hour, East Coast time. A little gray day here at Brattleboro. You are tuned in here to WVWLP Brattleboro 107.7 FM, your community radio station. This is your boy DJ Kelkid, second hour of the show, Latchkey Kids. Views and opinions expressed on this WVW show are these of the host, me, exclusively. They are not those of the radio station, the board, or any of our lovely underwriters here. Just cramming a lot of stuff into that one. Woo-wee! We just had Talking Heads right there with their song Paper. I love Tina's bass line in that one. Just a rollicking good time. Brian Eno before that with Cindy Tells Me. Joy Division Digital, one of my favorite tunes of theirs. Parquet Courts, Extinction. New band here for me, Mugre Suscritos. A lot of fun listening to that record. Another newish one for me that did come out last year, but I just caught wind of it recently. Name of that, they're called Prostitute. Name of the song is called All Hail. Very powerful record as far as so far I've listened to it. Yeah, just really good. Adolescence, classic one from them, of course, Democracy. And starting this whole last section off there was The Spitz with their song Throw Yourself to the Sword. To the Sword! We're going to get right back into it here in a minute or two. Let me go over a couple other things that I have not had a chance to discuss yet. Some national news. We've heard a lot of outlandish stuff out of Trump's mouth, for sure, over the years. Many, many years. But we had, sometimes you can't think he's going to say anything more wild, and then he just does. And as he's been hitting the stump, Trump seemingly, when he was in Nebraska recently, okay with Iran taking out American cities, either Los Angeles or San Diego, for some reason. I don't know why. I guess he's like, I'll appeal to the Midwest ideals by blaming everything on the West Coast. Cool, man. Way to go. Or possibly just can't speak coherently. Or perhaps it's just both. Now, of course, you've got all the coward Republicans who can't actually say that it is wrong and should not be said by any president ever, regardless of party. Because you all know damn well, if Biden or Obama or anyone said anything close to that, holy smokes, they'd be tarred and feathered. But that's what happens when you get networks like Fox and all these other ones bought and sold, paid for you. So that election propaganda is ramping up. Credit card debt building up. The AI bubble. Poppity pop pop pop. Coming soon. Which means not great things for the rest of us here. Well, moving on from that. Beck put out a new album recently. It is quite good if you are into his more like acoustical sort of style, which I do. So I got into them, honestly. One Foot in the Grave, very amazing album of my life. So, very happy to hear this one come out, too. It is called... The album is called Ride Lonesome. And this song is called In the Night. And then we'll go on from there with some more tunes. I'll talk to y'all soon. Peace.

time, cause the girl got rhythm to avoid no complications. I'll give some information about a certain location under Planet Station, cause when I host my show, I avoid the girl called Lola, who's more popular than a drink that cola, Coca-Cola, put on a pop.

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1: All right, right, right, right. Hello, hello. Back with you. Just heard a little one from Harry Nilsson right there. Me and my arrow. From the wonderful movie The Point. I love that movie. Horse Lord, second one there. Definitely heard that one live this past week. That's called Second Galactic Utopia. Off their newest album, Demand to be Taken to Heaven Alive. Massive Attack, five-man army, featuring the great Horace Andy. This was before things went a little south in that group, off of their first album, The Blue Lines. So Tricky was still involved, and DJ Shroom. But they carried on. Thin Lizzy before that, Sweetheart. It's one from Nathaniel Merriweather / Lovage. It's with Mike Patton, Jennifer Charles, Kid Koala, Dan the Automator. What a lineup! And of course we heard new one there from Beck with In the Night. And that's off of his newest album, Ride Lonesome. Gonna get right back into it here. Gonna have Miss Kate Bush bring us into some of that autumnal Halloweenish Breaking the Veil sort of stuff with her song Waking the Witch. Talk to you soon. Peace.

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4: Oh, we sure do. Thank you so much for listening, for tuning in today. I got one more tune for you before we kick on out of here. I did get a call from DJ KT, so she will be in studio on her way shortly, I am sure. Few things of note here. I have not hit my international topics. Now, of course, there's always a lot going on in this world, so it's not like I have all the time for everything, but a few things to mention here. Sometimes when I'm reading the news, I have to say, what am I reading here exactly? And one of those, we've had, obviously our small-handed dear leader here got us into this whole mess with Iran, jacking up all of our fuel prices here. Diesel, gas, home heating oil, blah, blah, blah, all that stuff, etc. But Trump wants to blame Zelensky for high diesel prices. So try and connect those dots for you. Galaxy brain is just out of control with this man. And what's he going to do? First off, he basically blackmailed the G7, the European Union, into releasing a whole bunch of their strategic buildup of petroleum by saying he would leave NATO if they didn't. And now he's going to be buying diesel from Russia. Yes, you heard that right. Go look it up. And you know who Iran gets financial support and military support from? Russia. And China. This man, I tell you. And of course, we have these attacks going on in Riyadh on their airport here in Saudi Arabia by the Houthis, because they've been in a long war against each other, and the Houthis are backed by Iran. But like everything else, it's always the innocents, the civilians who always pay the price. And we've been 1 year into the Gaza ceasefire. Yeah, real. You gotta love when politicians use words that are supposed to mean something but have absolutely no meaning, because it's not true at all what's going on as a ceasefire. You can go look at these maps and just see the utter devastation and laying to waste of an entire civilization. But we can't call it a genocide. Oh, no, no. Oh, wait, I just did. Israelis also have an election coming up soon. I would say Bibi has to go, but phew. That guy is running for his own, not only political existence, but existential existence, because he knows he will be thrown in jail, not only in his own country, but by the ICC. Oh, man. We go on here some way. Well, I'll be back. Here we go. To all of you, friends, family, strangers, and everyone else in between, thanks for listening to another installment of Latchkey Kids here on WEWLP Brattleboro 107.7 FM, your one and only community radio station. Hoping you all have a person, place, animal, or even a song you can call home. I'll be back with you all in 2 weeks with a very special Halloween show. I'm one of my favorite shows to do. So here is Madonna with Live to Tell. Remember, sunflowers, watermelons, and cedars grow best when free. We are never safe if we aren't all free. It's all power to all the people. I'd say go birds, but who the heck knows what's going on with them right now. But it's forever. FDJT.

Hey, out there, this is KT. Yes, I'm back. Thought you got rid of me, huh? WVEWLP 107.7 FM, Brattleboro's one and only community radio station. So, yesterday I went to a friend's memorial service who happens to have been one of our own DJs. His name was Andrew Ledman. His friend Rob had a show, Uncut. Andrew passed away over a week ago, and Rob a few years ago. So this is my dedication to Andrew and Rob, but Andrew. We had a conversation once when he was at the senior center where he was one of our volunteer servers, and he asked me what kind of classical I was going to do. And I said, well, you never know. I said, it's classical and an adventure in classical music. An adventure means everything, anything to have fun. So here we go with my first piece, Mussorgsky's Pictures at an Exhibition.

0: That was Pictures at an Exhibition, composer Modest Mussorgsky. It was the Berlin Radio Symphony Orchestra. Gilbert Levine was the conductor. And then I added on an extra, Night on Bald Mountain. That was performed by the Budapest Philharmonic Orchestra, and Janos Sandor was the conductor. This is KT, and this is WVEWLP 107.7 FM, Brattleboro's one and only community radio station. I dedicated my show today to my dear friend, Andrew Lieberman, who passed away. Andrew was one of us. He was a DJ with his friend Rob, who did a show called Uncut. So I did this part first because this was the show that Andrew came and sat with me, the very first show when I came back on the air. And when he asked me what kind of classical music I was going to be doing, I said, well, why don't you come with me and sit and find out? So he said, okay. And I said, now, I'm not going to tell you everything I'm going to play, but I think you're going to like it. So I went on to my next piece, which will follow up soon. I'm going to get some information from one of our wonderful underwriters.
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0: Yes, thank you. 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And we do need your help. So give us a shot. So I'm jumping on to my next piece that Andrew was sitting here when he was here. And he said, okay, what's up next? And I said, okay, this is a surprise. And this is Pictures at an Exhibition, but Emerson, Lake, and Palmer.

0: I know there are purists out there going, KT, what are you doing? You're destroying classical music. So, like I said before, this was the show that actually Andrew sat through with me. And right now, as I close this one tune out, which was the Nutcracker, of course you recognized, he had a big smile on his face. He had this huge grin. He's going, yeah, okay. Anyway, this is KT. This is WVEWLP 107.7 FM, Brattleboro's one and only community radio station. Oh, let's see what's going on around town. There's got to be something. Oh, here we go.
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0: No, we didn't strangle them. 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Oh, yes. So go to WVEW.org. 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So my next piece is by somebody that I think Andrew knew about because he used to watch Stephen Colbert, and it's John Batiste. And I turned Andrew on to the American Symphony, which was a documentary that was put out by John Batiste, and it's absolutely beautiful. So I thought, closing out my show for Andrew, I want to leave him with this. I will miss you. I can't even tell you. And to Andrew's family, my deepest regards. And thank you for allowing me to be part of the memorial service yesterday. Let's continue with my tribute to Andrew and with John Batiste.

0: That was For Elise from John Batiste's CD, Beethoven Blues. This is KT, and it's time to say, it's almost time to leave. So have a great week, everyone, and just letting you know that all views and opinions expressed on this show are those of the host, not the radio station, the board, or any of our underwriter supporters. I leave you with this thought. Please, please vote. Vote like your welfare is needed, is wanted. You just have to vote if you want to survive. This is KT leaving you with my thought that I do every Sunday. Have a great week, everyone. And once again, Andrew, I miss you so much. Bye, everyone.
1: I have a dream that one day this nation will rise up and live out the true meaning of its creed. We hold these truths to be self-evident, that all men are created equal. Yeah. I have a dream that one day on the red hills of Georgia, sons of former slaves and the sons of former slave owners will be able to sit down together at the table of brotherhood. I have a dream that one day, even the state of Mississippi, a state sweltering with the heat of injustice, sweltering with the heat of oppression, be transformed into an oasis of freedom and justice. I have a dream that my four little children will one day live in a nation where they will not be judged by the color of their skin, but by the content of their character. I have a dream today. One day, down in Alabama with its vicious racists, with its governor having his lips dripping with the words of interposition and nullification. One day right there in Alabama, little black boys and black girls will be able to join hands with little white boys and white girls as sisters and brothers. I have a dream today. Exalted. And every hill and mountain shall be made, all the rough places will be made plain, and the crooked places will be made straight, and the glory of the Lord shall be revealed, and all flesh shall see it together. This is our hope. This is the faith that I go back to the South with. With this faith, we will be able to hew out of the mountain of despair a stone of hope. With this faith, we will be able to transform the jangling discords of our nation into a beautiful symphony of brotherhood. With this faith, we will be able to work together, to pray together, to struggle together, to go to jail together, to stand up for freedom together, knowing that we will be free one day. This will be the day with all of God's children. Be able to sing with new meaning, my country, tears of thee. Sweet land of liberty, of thee I sing. Land where my fathers died, land of the pilgrim's pride. From every mountainside, let freedom ring. 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And so let freedom ring. 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When we allow freedom ring, when we let it ring from every village and every hamlet, from every state and every city, we will be able to speed up that day when all of God's children, black men and white men, Jews and Gentiles, Protestants and Catholics, will be able to join hands and sing in the words of the old Negro spiritual, free at last, free at last, thank God Almighty, we are free at last.
2: Shh, sound. He's running for mayor. And the a girl playing the Venetian blinds there, she models hands. Great on gloves. Yeah, it's beginning to cook now. Oh, that ch-ch-ch sound there, that's an OB man. Fine man. And the other guy is just about ready to play the table over there. Live wire salesman for a plastic awning company. Never misses a session. Oh, that fellow, you never know it, with the toy piano. It's his kids. He, you know, steals it. Used to be an arthritic. Great for his hands. Yeah, oh, that fellow on the wastebasket over there. He used to be a catcher for one of the big clubs, but he sprained his little finger. Ah, it's really beginning to cook. You ought to try it at your house. So you're an amateur. Everyone's an amateur. No one lives long enough to be anything but an amateur.

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In addition to being a grocery store and serving freshly prepared meals, the co-op also offers regular classes and other events for the community. More information is on their website, BratterboroFoodCoop.coop, and their phone number is 802-257-0236. 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

All right, all right. I love that song. That's one of my favorite songs. Hello, hello, hello. This is your girl, DJ Maya. We are here in the studio. It is Sunday, and I hope you enjoyed that. So how's everybody been doing? This is WVEW LP 107.7 FM, Brattleboro's Community Radio that we love, love, love so much. Have you seen the traffic outside? It is so crazy. It is intense. And it is not moving anywhere, just so anybody knows. I understand your pain. You know, always be respectful to people on the road and let them in so the line can move, for goodness sake. My goodness, nobody wants to share the road. One thing I notice about driving in Vermont is people do not like to let you out. That's why there's so much traffic, is because everybody thinks it's their world and they don't have to share the road, and they're driving. So if you pull out in front of somebody, they either speed up with kids in the car, as I've seen, and they'll honk at you. It's like, yo, use your brake. You don't have just a gas pedal. You have a brake as well. You can, you know, brake and let people in, you know, share the road, be courteous and be nice. You know, people are very nice in person, but as soon as you get behind the wheel, your true colors come out, let me tell you. But yeah, it's just, come on, you guys. You know, where I'm from, people, they cut people off all the time. But the way we look at it is, if you're brave enough to jump out in front of us, we'll give you that courtesy and brake for you, because I'm not trying to wreck my car either. But a lot of people aren't, you know, they're not brave enough to just jump out there. And so they just sit there and wait and wait and wait for somebody to let them out. And nobody is going to let you out. You have to take that chance and just jump out there. You know, it's like Frogger. Okay, so we are here in the studio. I am trying to get Spotify going for you guys, because that's where I get my music. I have a playlist there. Let me see if I can get in. I have a playlist. There I am. I have a few playlists since I've been here in the studios doing the Mad Chatter Show. I have quite a few playlists. You can see through the years, my taste in music, you know, has evolved. I have to say, one of my favorites of all times was when I started to go outside of the U.S. and looking for music. I wanted to know what they were playing in Germany, what they were playing in Russia, you know, Czechoslovakia. Like, I just wanted to know what other music was out there. And I found some good stuff. I found some good stuff. We should go back. We should take it back, shouldn't we? There's a few playlists. So if you go to Spotify, WVEW, is my playlist, Melly Jane, Princess LaBoy. You can follow along over the years, all my songs that I play for you guys. I started doing this in 2021, and I'm still trying to figure out what to do with you guys. My times have changed a few times. I'm still dedicated to 1 hour of nonstop dance music, and I'm so grateful for people who do, you know, are able to follow along. Now that I've changed my hours, I'm thinking with online, it's so much easier. 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But yeah, I know I've already taken up half hour of your time, but don't worry. I give you lots of dance music, but one of my things is 1 hour of nonstop dance music. And I've done so many different things. I'm trying to figure out, my mood changes so much. I'm a Gemini. And so I'm trying to figure out if I should do like every week, dedicate to a different genre for you guys, like my favorites, my top 10, or if I just should stick with one thing. You know, it's kind of hard to say. I do like to have guest DJs come in with me and, take over the show and just bring a different flavor. And it's just a fun way of connecting with my audience and bringing them something different. I do plan on getting serious with you guys. I've been pretty shy, so it's been hard for me, but it's been so much fun being a DJ and getting on here and just talking. Well, I guess you can call it a DJ.
getting on here and playing my favorite music for you and doing podcasts. So I feel pretty chatty today. Maybe we'll continue this in the second half. We're already halfway through the first half. But I just wanted to come in and say, yeah, I'm here. Sorry I'm late. I'm here. I made it. Let's see what we are going to play for you today. I kind of want to go back. Let's take it back. Let's take it back. How far back can we take it? WVEW. If you go to, I'm curious if you're able to do this. Oh, there you go. So 2022 WVEW, that's one. this was one of my years where I definitely branched out. So I'm going to tell you a few albums that I like that I'm about to play. 40, this guy 40, where is he from? Let me see where he's from. Let me see. He's from, we're about to get into him. Let's see if I can tap on him really quick. I don't know. It's hard to say. Oh, wait. Right there. Oh. I can't figure it out. You know, there's usually a way where they let you see the artists. I don't know. Okay, so we're going to play my favorites from 2022. So I hope you enjoy. I'm just going to let this playlist ride for the rest of that half hour. These are one of my favorites. So this is DJ Maya. This is the Mad Chatter Show. We're crazy over here. We made it. 1 hour nonstop dance music is what I like to bring, and then followed by a podcast. So I'll still give you 1 hour, and then I'll do like 30 more minutes of chatting with you guys, so enjoy. Sind nicht für immer jung, spiel das Lied vom toten Klavier. Sag, was verbindet uns, wenn wir den Boden verlieren?

Yeah, that is one of my favorite songs. That is by Balti Filamen. This is WVEWLP 107.7 FM, Brattleboro's Community Radio. This is DJ Maya, and this is the Mad Chatter Show, where I just play a bunch of music for you and maybe ramble on. But I'm kind of feeling like we still need that 30 more minutes of music. So I think I'm going to switch it over now. So now that was 2022. let's see. Let's go to 2023. We're going to do my favorites from 2023's playlist. I got a few here for you. I started this year off by doing some jokes. It was pretty funny. But we're gonna segue into the next half. So here's another one for you.

0: a little twiddling down here, and now what do you see?
1: You're turning into a skeleton.
0: Yes, and in spite of the fact that I've disappeared and am now in the nether leather world, can you hear me all right?
1: Yes, I still can.
0: Okay, good. And I also have enough magical powers to return to everyday life. Watch.
1: Wow, you're coming back.
0: Yes, and now I'm back whole again, right?
1: Right.

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Well, baby, you're already in that cage. You built it yourself. And it's not bounded in the west by Tulip, Texas, or on the east by Somaliland. 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

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Oh please, I just wanna be loved. 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

All right, all right. I hope you've enjoyed that. This is WVEWLP 107.7 FM, Brattleboro's Community Radio. I went ahead and gave you the whole time for music. Why not? But soon, we will have a regular program. But this is DJ Maya. This is the Mad Chatter Show. We're still trying to fill you all out, see what's going down in Brattleboro. Who's awake? Who's asleep? Who's here to skate? Who's here to, have fun? Anyways, enjoy the rest of the music. See you next time.

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And, sitting here in the station with headphones on and whatever those sounds were, we're like, I'm trancing out. Of course, what am I not tranced out? Anyway, welcome. This is the show Words and Music, and I, Molly Malone, will be your hostess for the coming hour. This is the show where we, a.k.a. I, pick a topic and massage it for an hour for, using words, using music. Okay, what's our topic? It's animals. It just is. A lot of times I pick topics kind of due to the season, but, or whatever is going on, holidays, that. But I took my dog to the vet on Friday. What a sweet guy. Oh, my God. And he's old, and he's got a couple problems. Not so bad. But it's just, he's 14 and a half, you know. And I drew a portrait of him this morning, participating as I am in this Inktober challenge, a ink drawing every day, given the prompts they give for each day. And today's prompt was rescue. So there was my sweet pup, Devereaux, and the question, who rescued who? Anyway, I started getting kind of mournful. It's like, he'll die at some point. And so, yes, that's our prompt, animals. I do love animals so much. And we're including pretty much everything, insects, reptiles, whatever. I should tell you that if there are any views or opinions spurted out during this show, they are mine and mine alone, not those of the station, the board, or any underwriters. So let's get going here with our animal show. Here's a poem, and it's called The Animals. And it's by Josephine Jacobson. At night, alone, the animals came and shone. The darkness whirled, but silent shone the animals. The lion, the man, the calf, the eagle, saying Sanctus, which was and is to come. The sleeper watched the people at the waterless wilderness edge. The wilderness was made of granite, of thorn, of death. It was the goat which lightened the people praying. The goat went out with sin on its sunken head. On the sleeper's midnight and the smaller after hours, from above, below, elsewhere, there shone the animals through the circular dark. The cock appeared in light, crying three times, for tears, for tears, for tears. High in the frozen tree, the sparrow sat at 3 o'clock. The luminous thunder of its fall fractured the earth. The somber serpent looped its coils to write in scales the slow snake music of the red ripe globe. To the sleeper alone the animals came and shone. The darkness whirled, but silent shone the animals. Just before dawn, the dove flew out of the dark, flying with green in her beak. The dove also had come. Okay, that was The Animals by Josephine Jacobson. And some mysterious, mystical symbolism, seemingly
kind of the Christian variety. Interesting, because yesterday's Inktober prompt was mystical. And I had all kinds of ideas of what to draw, but I ended up doing a drawing of a carved kind of ancient descending dove holding the olive branch, and which is, you know, the descending Holy Spirit symbolism. And, you know, I have a whole pile of poems, and I just picked this one by random. So there you go, synchronicity. And so as long as we're sort of getting into animals and the blessed realms, let's go with this song. It's by the Carpenters. Or just Carpenters. I don't think they do the. And it's called Bless the Beasts and Children. Let's give a listen.

Bless the beasts and children, carpenters. Not the carpenters. Sounds funny just to say carpenters. All right. We're talking about animals as our theme today. And it seems we're sort of headed into a semi-religious territory, which, well, it just happens sometimes. So, anyway. Here's a poem by Gerard Manley Hopkins, who was quite the wordsmith. this is a poem called Pied Beauty. Glory be to God for dappled things, for skies of couple color as a brinded cow. For rose moles all in stipple upon trout that swim. Fresh firecoal chestnut falls, finches wings. Landscape plotted and pieced. Fold, fallow, and plow. And all trades, their gear and tackle and trim. All things counter, original, spare. Strange, whatever is fickle, freckled, who knows how, with swift, slow, sweet, sour, a dazzle dim, he fathers forth whose beauty is past change. Praise him. Whew. I'm sorry. Gerard Manley Hopkins always does this to me. A friend in college did her thesis on him and said, you know, like every line is so packed with, you know, ore of great preciousness. Yeah. Dappled things. Pied. Pied Piper. Yeah, I mean, anything for me, this poem really kind of hit home, because anything pied, anything dappled, I'm just a sucker for. Yes, don't know what it is, the fickleness of it. Okay, where can we go next with our animal show, musically? We'll get two for the price of one. Both Howling Wolf, our artist, and he is singing about Little Red Rooster. So the wolf and the rooster. Here we go.

Little Red Rooster from Howling Wolf. I love roosters. Well, I don't know if you could find an animal I wouldn't love. I'm born in the year of the rooster, and so it's familiar territory. Here's a poem by Archibald MacLeish called Definition of the Frontiers. First there is the wind, but not like the familiar wind, but long and without lapses or falling away or surges of air as is usual, but rather like the persistent pressure of a river or a running tide. This wind is from the other side and has an odor unlike the odor of the winds with us, but like time, if time had odor and were cold and carried a bitter and sharp taste like rust on the taste of snow or the fragrance of thunder. When the air has this taste of time, the frontiers are not far from us. Then, too, there are the animals. There are always animals under the small trees. They belong neither to our side nor to theirs, but are wild. And because they are animals of such kind that wildness is unfamiliar in them, as the horse, for example, or the goat, and often the sheep and dogs, and like creatures they're wandering, there is strange and even terrifying, signaling as it does, the violation of custom and the subversion of order. There are also the unnatural lovers, the distortion of images, the penetration of mirrors, and the inarticulate meanings of the dreams. The dreams are in turmoil like a squall of birds. Finally, there is the evasion of those with whom we have come. It is at the frontiers that the companions desert us that the girl returns to the old country, that we are alone. That was Definition of the Frontiers by Archibald MacLeish. All right, let's see what we got next. Let's go. Well, let's go to Elvis. Because we can. And Hound Dog. Sing it, Elvis.

was Elvis Presley, Hound Dog. Not that impressed with this hound dog that's never caught a rabbit. My doggy, which I mentioned earlier, Devereaux, he arrived here October 25th, 2014, and he was already 2 years old. He was a rescue from North Carolina, and this particular place would fill a van or small truck with dogs and bring them up to Brattleboro to the Motel 6 at like 7 in the morning. And I had seen a video of this dog at their shelter, and I just fell in love. I had been fostering a basset hound for a year and a half, and then they suddenly wanted it back, and which was painful. And so pretty quickly I found this dog online. I had typed in to Google basset hound Brattleboro and found my pup down in North Carolina, who's half basset, quarter Vizsla, and quarter, I did the DNA test, it had Shelty Pula, that's the Rasta dog, Beagle, Poodle, and Louisiana Catahoula Leopard dog, which was quite a kind of a range. But anyway, he arrived looking really skinny and shell-shocked and smelled bad. Just kind of dazed. And I thought, oh, God, I don't know if this was a good idea. But we came home and laid out. It was a warm October day, and laid out on the deck in the sun. I thought, I wonder if I should sort of tie him up or something. Don't want him to run off. But we both just crashed out there, lying on the deck. I knew that he knew that he was home. And he was so kind of ghostly quiet, just these big eyes looking at me like, And didn't seem to have much in the way of a personality. But then he came inside and wandered around the house, and he went into the room where the old cat was. The old cat who had terrorized the basset. And so the cat obviously took some nasty swipe at his nose, and suddenly the hound dog yowl filled the house. I'm like, okay, he is a hound dog. He ain't nothing but a hound dog. I never saw him catch a rabbit, but I did see him catch a big old rat. This was outside, and he just shook it really hard until it was dead. Okay, enough of that. Here is a poem by James L. Dickey. It's called The Heaven of Animals. Here they are. The soft eyes open. If they have lived in a wood, it is a wood. If they have lived on plains, it is grass rolling under their feet forever. Having no souls, they have come anyway beyond their knowing. Their instincts wholly bloom and they rise, the soft eyes open. To match them, the landscape flowers, outdoing desperately, outdoing what is required. The richest wood, the deepest field. For some of these, it could not be the place it is without blood. These hunt, as they have done, but with claws and teeth grown perfect. More deadly than they can believe, they stalk more silently and crouch on the limbs of trees, and their descent upon the bright backs of their prey
may take years in a sovereign floating of joy, and those that are hunted know this as their life, their reward, to walk under such trees in full knowledge of what is in glory above them, and to feel no fear, but acceptance, compliance, fulfilling themselves without pain at the cycle's center. They tremble, they walk under the tree, they fall, they are torn, they rise, they walk again. That is The Heaven of Animals by James L. Dickey. Okay, let's go to this one, which loomed large in my early childhood, during, as Steve Martin said, the great folk music scare of the early 60s. This is The Tokens with The Lion Sleeps

Okay, that was the Tokens with Weave Away. The Lion Sleeps Tonight. And oh, it's nice, you know, to play nostalgic things when I was just like a little girl and I was obsessed with Born Free and Elsa and, you know, the whole thing. Animals, how I love them. Here's a poem by Kristen Tracy called Rain at the Zoo. A giraffe presented its head to me, tilting it sideways, reaching out its long gray tongue. I gave it my wheat cracker while small drops of rain pounded us both. Lightning cracked open the sky. Zebras zipped across the field. It was springtime in Michigan. I watched the giraffe shuffle itself backwards towards the herd, its bone and rust-colored fur beading with water. The entire mix of animals stood. That's it. Rain at the Zoo, Kristen Tracy. Let's go to this kind of fantastic song. I think it must have been written by Burt Bacharach. In fact, I would bet on that by like, I have a 91% chance. And it's sung by the irrepressible Tom Jones. What's New, Pussycat?

Okay, that was Tom Jones with the Welsh guy who always had panties thrown at him. And what's new, Pussycat? And, you know, I was thinking of my own Pussycat as he was singing, and then I was like, oh, lips. Oh, he's talking about a girl. He's not talking about an actual cat. And I can't imagine kissing my kitty on the lips. Be sort of furry. He's quite the alpha male. He is 4 years old. He is named Rafik after this guy I met in Tangiers, Morocco. And what a character. And with him, there's always something new. Last night, I wake up because he's outside. Open the window, he jumps in, crawls all over me. And then an hour later, he wants to go out, so I open the window. So I'm his slave, or staff, as most cat owners end up being. Okay, I'm going to read something. It's a section of an amazing book, Wind in the Willows, by Kenneth Graham. This is a segment of chapter 7, which is titled The Piper at the Gates of Dawn, from Wind in the Willows. So what's been going on? Here, I'll just read this. Alas, his friend Otter was in no cheerful mood, as one of his sons, little Portly, had gone missing again. Portly is described as an adventurous little child who's always straying off and getting lost and turning up again, but Mole isn't too preoccupied with the matter. And Mole isn't too preoccupied with the matter, but Rat insists that this time it seems to be different. The wee lad has been missing for some days, and the otters have hunted high and low for him, and no other animal seems to have found him. And so we have Mole and Rat, who rode down the river all night to search for the missing son of Otter. And then at dawn, they hear achingly beautiful and mysterious piping. So here's where I begin the reading from Wind in the Willows. "Clearer and nearer still," cried Rat joyously. "Now you must surely hear it. Ah, at last I see you do." Breathless and transfixed, the mole stopped rowing as the liquid run of that glad piping broke on him like a wave, caught him up, and possessed him utterly. He saw the tears on his comrade's cheeks and bowed his head and understood. "This is the place of my song dream, the place the music played to me," whispered the rat, as if in a trance. "Here, in this holy place, here

With difficulty, he turned to look for his friend and saw him at his side, cowed, stricken, and trembling violently. And still there was utter silence in the populous bird-haunted branches around them, and still the light grew and grew. Perhaps he would never have dared to raise his eyes, but that, though the piping was now hushed, the call and the summons seemed still dominant and imperious. He might not refuse were death himself waiting to strike him instantly. Once he had looked with mortal eye on things rightly kept hidden. Trembling, he obeyed and raised his humble head. And then, in that utter clearness of the imminent dawn, while nature, flushed with fullness of incredible color, seemed to hold her breath for the event, he looked in the very eyes of the friend and helper, saw the backward sweep of the curved horns gleaming in the growing daylight, saw the stern, hooked nose between the kindly eyes that were looking down on them humorously, while the bearded mouth broke into a half smile at the corners, saw the rippling muscles on the arm that lay across the broad chest, the long, supple hand still holding the panpipes only just fallen away from the parted lips, saw the splendid curves of the shaggy limbs disposed in majestic ease on the sward, saw, last of all, nestling between his very hooves, sleeping soundly, in entire peace and contentment, the little round, podgy, childish form of the baby otter. All this he saw for one moment, breathless and intense, vivid on the morning sky. And still, as he looked, he lived. And still, as he lived, he wondered. That is an excerpt from The Wind in the Willows, Chapter 7, The Piper at the Gates of Dawn. What to follow that with? I mean, just an incredible piece of writing, and I was just researching that, and someone told of a wonderful teacher who read that aloud in the classroom and started weeping, and everyone in the class also did. The encounter with the great god of nature, Pan. Okay, moving on. We haven't gotten into reptiles yet, so let's go with Boy George and Karma

Karma Chameleon, Boy George. I haven't heard that in forever, and I just love it. Love Boy George. Okay, I have noticed that there was a mistake made, and I need to correct it. I just must. Do you remember the poem I read, Rain at the Zoo, by Kristen Tracy? And it kind of just ended, and I was like, okay, that's it. Well, I realized that due to factors beyond my control, not to go into it, here on my tablet, the other half of the poem was over in another column where I could not see it. I'm going to start at the beginning and read the whole poem, not just half of it. Okay, Rain at the Zoo, Kristen Tracy. A giraffe presented its head to me, tilting it sideways, reaching out its long gray tongue. I gave it my wheat cracker while small drops of rain pounded us both. Lightning cracked open the sky. Zebras zipped across the field. It was springtime in Michigan. I watched the giraffe shuffle itself backwards toward the herd, its bone and rust-colored fur beading with water. The entire mix of animals stood away from the trees. A lone emu shook its round body hard and squawked. It ran along the fence line, jerking open its wings. Perhaps it was trying to shake away the burden of water or indulging an urge to fly. I can't know. I have no idea what about their lives these animals love or abhor. They are captured or born here for us, and we come. It's true. This is my favorite field. Okay, that was all of Rain at the Zoo by Kristen Tracy. Okay. Here's another blast from the past. I mean, many listening would not have been born yet, but this is just choice 70s fare. Deeply animalistic, if you will. It's even got little animal noises. It's Captain and Tennille with Muskrat Love. Let's take a listen.

Captain Antoniel, Muskrat Love. It's amazing. They had, you know, wrangled those muskrats and brought them into the studio, got them to do their solo there. What could be better? From about the same era, here's a little quote from Charles Schulz, who created Peanuts. Happiness is a warm puppy. Yes, it is. And also, he said, all his life he tried to be a good person. Many times, however, he failed. For after all, he was only human. He wasn't a dog. From Anatole France, until one has loved an animal, a part of one's soul remains unawakened. And from Woodrow Wilson, if a dog will not come to you after having looked you in the face, you should go home and examine your conscience. Okay, well, Johnny is in the house for the next show. I'm just going to read quickly one last poem by Mary Oliver, Wild Geese. You do not have to be good. You do not have to walk on your knees for 100 miles through the desert repenting. You only have to let the soft animal of your body love what it loves. Tell me about despair, yours, and I will tell you mine. Meanwhile, the world goes on. Meanwhile, the sun and the clear pebbles of the rain are moving across the landscapes, over the prairies and deep trees, the mountains and the rivers. Meanwhile, the wild geese high in the clean blue air are heading home again. Whoever you are, no matter how lonely, the world offers itself to your imagination. Calls to you like the wild geese, harsh and exciting, over and over, announcing your place in the family of things. That was Mary Oliver. Can't really top that, but we'll try. We'll take you out. We have not covered crustaceans yet, so let's go to the B-52s with Rock Lobster. And thank you so much for listening. And catch you next week. Okay.

You know, that felt like a nice moment to fade down that song. You know, you forget that Rock Lobster by the B-52s is like 7 or 8 minutes long. That's crazy. It's a great song, but does it really need to be that long? I don't know the answer. That's for me to ask and for you to decide on your own. Anyway, you are listening to WVEWLP Brattleboro 107.7 FM, your community radio station. Here in beautiful Brattleboro, Vermont, what is up? My name is Johnny, and this is a little show I do called Wow and Flutter. I'm here every Sunday from 6 to 7 p.m. With an asterisk, because, you know, sometimes I'm not here, and then I let DJ Megaseg do its thing. But I'm here today in the studio, and that's what matters. I'm feeling good. It's a Sunday evening. It's a little chilly, a little rainy, but after a quite a gorgeous weekend, I would say, both in nature and in the environment around us. And it's a weekend where I think a lot of people like to gather. There's lots of festivals happening sort of around the region. A lot of people visiting from out of state because of course, our beautiful foliage here in southern Vermont. And of course, they got to get their TikTok mac and cheese at the Vermont Country Deli. You know how the line was out the door today. It was nuts. Anyway, I'm just happy to be here with another edition of Wow and Flutter. And want to play some music for you, really more than anything else. And given the fact that my last show is 2 weeks ago, I've got a lot of new music to play, both music that has recently come out that I just would love to just kind of vibe out and listen to with everyone out there listening on the FM and in the streaming world, and also music that has sort of come into my life recently. Or music that like I've rediscovered, or, you know, I'm listening. I'm like, I get it in my head. And I'm like, I need to listen to this one song I haven't listened to in 2 years or something. And it just strikes me. But I'm going to start off with a new track, by Emily A. Sprague. Emily A. Sprague, she is, she's in the band Florist. And I played Florist on the show before. Really cool, kind of indie rock band, very tranquil indie rock band, I would say. And Emily's solo project is much more like ambient synth piano type stuff. And most of this album called Cyano is instrumental, but this one's got some lyrics in it. So we're going to give this nice track a listen to sort of ease our way into the show and into your Sunday evening. Hope you got a long weekend. Hope you can enjoy it. Get cozy, make some stew or roast some squash or something. I don't know. Just listen to the sounds.

That was Washington School by Atlas Sound. Atlas Sound being sort of the solo vehicle of Bradford Cox from the band Deer Hunter. If folks know the band Deer Hunter, well, guess what? Bradford's got a whole slew of other music under the name Atlas Sound. It's cool stuff. Before that was Let You by Dev Lemons from her new album, Hunting What We Already Killed. I believe I already played a song off of that album a couple weeks ago. It's a new album, but man, I just wanted to play another one because I love that album. It's so cool. It's so like, I'm hearing a lot of this in like kind of modern pop of, you know, mixing a lot of more old school style stuff. And then also just like the thing that's coming back. People love like the lo-fi sounding, you know, emotional warmth of certain types of guitar music and just production choices and things like that. And I hear a lot of that and sort of a lot of interesting and cool modern pop that's coming out. So Dev Lemon's really staying on the cutting edge and killing it with some really awesome modern pop music. And before that was Rising by Emily A. Sprigg. My name is Johnny and you're listening to Wow and Flutter here on WVEWLP Brattleboro 107.7 FM and streaming online WVEW.org. Guess what? We just got a brand new website like a week or two or something ago, and it's awesome. Huge shout out to my fellow board member here at the radio station. I'm forgetting his DJ name. I'll just say Jeremy for designing the website, doing really an amazing job with it. It's so clear. You can listen easily. You can see track information. You can easily navigate to past shows, archives, and full track lists and things like that. You can donate to our station because guess what? We're all volunteer, all access, non-commercial radio. We don't really have any paid employees or anything like that. We're all just a group of people who are interested in keeping it alive and doing it. And that's exactly how we do it, is just by putting love and energy and then sometimes money into it as well. But the website is just like really, really cool. And it's awesome to see WVEW kind of enter, the next era. We have an awesome board, an awesome membership and DJ ship, I guess you call it right now. And I'm going to play some more music. I'm going to change the vibe a little bit. I don't know. Fall time makes me want to listen to a lot of Philip Glass. And I love Glassworks. So I'm going to play Flow off of Glassworks by Philip Glass and the Philip Glass Ensemble. And then, you know, I love how Philip Glass does this whole lots of arpeggios creating complex melodies and rhythms at the same time kind of thing. And then I also love a lot of like when like more rock-oriented bands can do something similar. So I'm going to play a song by Horse Lords after that, which is also fairly new. It came out earlier this year, the album Demand to be Taken to Heaven Alive. So let's listen to them back-to-back, see how we feel. Flow by Philip Glass into Before the Law by Horse Lords. Let's listen.

0: And yeah, that was Before the Law by Horse Lords. Man, you know, it's like one of those albums that just keeps going, and I could just play the whole thing so easily, but I'm not going to do that. I'm going to spare us all. Before that Horse Lords song, we heard Flow by Philip Glass, and I really like listening to those two back-to-back to hear like very different takes on similar concepts, like playing with rhythm, playing with melody in a way that abstracts it in such a way, but is still just like so catchy and something you can tap your foot to. I love music like that. In the interest of keeping the show going, I'm going to play a message from an underwriter. And I want to get into some more tracks. You've been listening to Wow and Flutter. My name is Johnny. I'm happy to be here every Sunday, 6 to 7 p.m. On your local community radio station, WVEWLP. 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And the Stone Church is one of our underwriters. So let's hear from them. And then I'm going to play three more rockin' songs a little bit, ranging in, I don't know, sort of feeling, but mixture of some music that just I like and some local music that I've discovered recently and an album that was just released that it's probably my album of the year. I'm not sure, but it very well might be. So three songs, a little bit of everything for you. But first, let's hear from an underwriter.
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That was Totaled by Greg Freeman from his new album, All Set the Bone. Man, like I was saying before I played that, that very well may be my album of the year. It just came out a couple weeks ago, and it floored me. That album is so electric and just so good and so dynamic, and oh my God, I could just keep going on about it. Greg Freeman, who also I would consider a traitor for being a Vermont-based artist who just moved out. He put this album out, and he just moved away to Chicago, so he's a traitor in my book, but I love his music all the same. The album cover, too, is a piece from Bread and Puppet. It's a really interesting kind of like angel-like figure, all painted funny and interestingly, from Bread and Puppet up in Glover, Vermont. Really cool spot. If you ever get the chance to go visit their museum, their like sort of puppet museum in Glover, it's really, really, really cool up there. And yeah, the album cover is a piece from Bread and Puppet, which is interesting. So you're listening to WVEWLP, Brattleboro, 107.7 FM, your community radio station. My name is Johnny. This show is called Wow and Flutter. I've been with you here since 6 o'clock, and it's 6:45 or so right now, and I just got one more song to play, and guess what? It's a 10-minute banger, so I'm going to start it rolling in a minute here and just let it roll to the end of the show. This band I really like called Philly, this band I really like from Philly called Knife Play. Just put out a new single. They got a new album coming out soon. They've released this song, Love Song, is what it's called, on a live album. They put a live album out a couple years ago, and this song was on it, and I've just been clamoring to find when is it going to actually be released. And guess what? They just put it out. It's the first single off their new album. I'm very stoked on it, so I'm going to play this. Oh, but before that, I should also mention the other songs I played. Before Totaled by Greg Freeman, I played Babylon by Snake Oil, from the album The Wild Side, also sort of a brand new album that just came out about a month ago or so, from a local artist, a fellow who just moved here, who I just had the pleasure of meeting last night. Really, really cool. And been enjoying checking out those tunes today. And I'm happy to play one on the show to for everyone to hear today. And before that was Change My Head by Autolux, from their last album, which, gee, was like 10 years ago. They keep teasing new music, and that's the last thing we got from them. Anyway, find us online, wvew.org, and there's so much you can do on that website, including donate to help celebrate our 20th anniversary this year and to help us finish building out our Studio B as well, which is coming along quite nicely, but we need your help. Going to play Love Song and get off the air here. Stick around. With any luck, we'll have This Old Ambient House with DJ Pronoia coming up right after me here at 7 o'clock. Great show. I love that show. Siri thinks I'm talking to her. I don't like that. I don't like it when she just listens to me like that. Anyway, Love Song by Knife Play. Enjoy. Take care of yourselves. Take care of your neighbors. Find the good in the world when it's so easy to find all the bad in the world. Don't be consumed. Just be yourself. Spend your energy and your time toward the things you love. That's all. That's all for now.

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Good evening, everybody. It's Community Radio, WVEWLP, Brattleboro, at 107.7 FM and streaming worldwide at WVEW.org. I'm DJ Pronoia. That means I suspect most people want to help each other. Welcome to this old ambient house. 2 hours of 80s and 90s acid house, mixed with ambient, and some trip-hop tune. I'm so glad you're here.

Control X in this old ambient house with Babylon, the Skydive mix by Human Mesh. And we started the show with Halcyon and On by Orbital. Once again, from that kick-ass Hacker soundtrack. It's an awesome movie. And it's an awesome soundtrack. Highly recommended across the board, and we will always be coming back to it. Just like we do all these compilations I keep talking about. And as I talk, it's important to remember the views and opinions expressed on this WVEW show are those of the host and the guests exclusively. They are not those of the radio station, the board, or any underwriter supporters. Coming up, a meaningful artist for me personally, out of New Zealand, who passed away a while ago, a guy named Soan. He was really influential, and he's just it's really hard not to dance when you hear his music. And so we're going to kick off the set right now from his Tongan Chic CD, not with

0: It's a rainy night in southern Vermont with some Hoop Dreams by Fragile State. And before that, we heard Velocity by Ludwig A.F. in This Old Ambient House. I'm so glad you're here. This is DJ Pronoia. It's 7:36 here in the East Coast of the United States. Coming up, we've got some interesting mixes, of course, by The Orb every week. We have an Orb track because how could we not? They invented the genre of ambient house. There, I said it. And we've got some Underworld and some Thievery Corporation and some stuff you haven't heard of probably as well mixed in the next set. So stay tuned. We're going to get back into it right now with Out of Body by Innisphere. And I hope you like that.
1: I may have felt something like a dream or just a bunch of stuff stored up inside my mind. It's hard to verbalize. It's like being paranoid without the fear.

Underworld on WVEW in this old ambient house. Hi, everybody. That was 8-Ball. And before Underworld, we heard The Orb, of course, with The Golden Clouds featuring Lee Scratch Perry, the remix of Little Fluffy Clouds that I personally prefer. And we started the set with Inner Sphere, Out of Body, strange track. All right, coming up, we have got some Debris Corporation. We've got some Aphex Twin. All kinds of good stuff. Let's start with that Aphex Twin here in this old ambient house.

The Stone Church is a music venue housed within a fully renovated Victorian Gothic church in the heart of downtown Brattleboro. They host numerous live music shows as well as private events. Their website is stonechurchvt.com and their phone number is 802-416-0420. The Stone Church is a proud underwriter of WVEW, Brattleboro's community radio station.